0: It's guitarist Kenny Burrell from his album Blue Muse with a song called Mark One or Mark the First with Gerald Wiggins at the piano. Roberto Miranda was the bassist, Sherman Ferguson on drums, opening this hour of jazz. Hi, I'm your host, John Hill.
1: From the LP, Sugar! Sugar Man!

recorded in Los Angeles in 1971, a live version of Stanley Turrentine's Sugar, with many of the original personnel from the album on this live recording, with the substitution of Johnny Hammond on organ, replacing the original Butch Cornell, the percussionist Ayerto Moreira, drummer Billy Cobham, bassist Ron Carter, flutist Hubert Laws, and guitarist George Benson are all still with us. We heard the late Freddie Hubbard there on trumpet, as I mentioned, organist Johnny Hammond, and, of course, the great Stanley Turrentine doing the title track from his album Sugar. That live version was not on the original album, but it was released as part of the CD reissue back in 2002. We're listening to jazz. I'm John Hill. Music from the Stan Kenton Alumni Band.

a trio consisting of organist Larry Goldings, guitarist Peter Bernstein, and drummer Bill Stewart. Their album is called Perpetual Pendulum, or Forever Swinging, as the case may be. Their take on the John Lewis tune Django, preceded by vocalist Veronica Swift with Everybody Has the Right to Be Wrong from her album This Bitter Earth, accompanied by pianist Emmett Cohen with Yasushi Nakamura on bass and drummer Brian Carter. And we opened the set with saxophonist Oliver Nelson from his The Blues and the Abstract Truth album, a song written for his baby sis called Teenie's Blues. And he goes on to explain in the liner notes that his intent was to write a blues using traditional harmony, employing no more than three harmonic progressions based around the tonal centers of F7, B-flat 7, and C7. And he is amply aided in the endeavor by saxophonist Eric Dolphy, who took the first solo there, we heard trumpeter Freddie Hubbard, baritone saxophonist George Barrow, with Bill Evans at the piano, Paul Chambers on bass, Roy Haynes was the drummer, saxophonist Oliver Nelson from February of 1961, Teenies Blues, getting the set started. We are listening to jazz.

a few kisses ago. I remember you. 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I do. Didn't you know?

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I remember you, the way you look tonight. I'm sentimental over you. Well, you must remember this. I didn't mean to reminisce, but I remember you. I remember you. I remember, I remember, I remember you.

If You Could See Me Now, from pianist Bill Evans, bassist Eddie Gomez, and drummer Philly Joe Jones, recorded at New York's Village Vanguard from the album California, Here I Come. Vocalist Giacomo Gates did I Remember You from his album simply titled You, with pianist Tim Ray, bassist John Lockwood, and drummer James Latini. And from their 2022 Jazz Heritage Series, The Airmen of Note, doing Chick Corea's Tones for Joan's Bones with guest saxophonist Ted Nash. I'm John Hill. Thanks for joining me for jazz. I'll see you later. From Sanctified Shells, trombonist and conch shell player Steve Turay.

British tenor saxophonist Mr. Courtney Pine. Title track from his recording, Up Behind the Beat. Thank you for joining me. You're with D. Alexander. More great music coming up for you, so please stay with me. Look forward to hanging out with you during this time. This is Jazz.

the sound of Chicago's own vibraphonist Joel Ross, title track from his recording Kingmaker, accompanied by Emmanuel Wilkins on alto, Jeremy Corwin piano, Benjamin Tiberio bass, Jeremy Dutton on drums. Right before that, the heavenly duo of Roy Hargrove on trumpet with Mulgrew Miller on piano from their recording In Harmony, Never Let Me Go. Let's continue from Quincy Jones's recording, Body Heat. The voice and composer, Bernard Igner, Everything Must Change.

sound of Ken McIntyre from Year of the Iron Sheep with Laura. You're with D. Alexander. This is Jazz.

complete openness to interplay, the genius of Nancy King, accompanied by Fred Hirsch, live at Jazz Standard, with their wonderful mashup of Charlie Parker's Little Suede Shoes and Day by Day. And right before that, we heard from Musique Noire from their recording Intergenerational with the composition Kaleidoscope. John Celebi, the composer, Leah Celebi, violin, Michelle May, violin, Leslie DeShazer, viola, Max Bowen, guitar, Marion Hayden, bass, and Jovia Armstrong, I beg your pardon, on percussion. Let's continue with an all-time classic. Miles Davis from Kind of Blue. So what?

the Alvin Queen Trio from Feeling Good with Send in the Clowns. Thank you so much for joining me. You're with D. Alexander, and this is Jazz.

Aaron Dill on his recording, The Vagabond. We heard his composition, Kaleidoscope Road, accompanied by Paul Sakivi on bass, Gregory Hutchinson on drums on Mack Avenue. Thank you so much for joining me during this hour. You're with D. Alexander. I'm a little under the weather, but I still had to be here with you. So please excuse my raspy voice. This is jazz.

the voice of the sassy one, Sarah Vaughn from No Count Sarah, with her rendition of Horace Silver's Doodlin' with members of the Count Basie Orchestra, Ron L. Bright piano, Richard Davis bass. And before that, we heard from the Baltimore Jazz Collective. We heard the composition For Baby, written by Lawrence Donald Jackson and arranged by my girl, Brené Ali, who's the tap dancer and vocalist on this piece, along with Sean Jones trumpet, Todd Marcus bass clarinet, Alex Brown piano, Chris Fun bass, and Quincy Phillips on drums. Let's continue with Joey Alexander from his recording Continuance with his composition, Blue.

a lovely duet with Gregory Porter, along with Alicia Olatunja, title track from his recording, Take Me to the Alley. You're right here with me, D. Alexander. This is Jazz.

Mr. Tom Harrell from his recording Paradise with his composition Baroque Steps. And right before that, OBJ, Oscar Brown Jr., celebrating a centennial in 2026 from his recording Between Heaven and Hell, World Full of Gray. Let's continue with the great one, Russell Malone, from his recording Black Butterfly, his really nice rendition of I Say a Little Prayer.

TK Blue from his recording Planet Blue and the composition Sky Blue Part 1. And before that, we heard from Jerome Jennings from The Beast, the voice of Jasmia Horn, guest starring on that recording with You Don't Know What Love Is. You're with D. Alexander. This is Jazz.

UMass Akela live in Washington, D.C. at Blues Alley, July 30th through the 31st, 1993. From his recording, Hope, we heard the composition, Marketplace. It kind of puts you in the mood. Have you ever been to Africa and any of the marketplaces there? Something to behold. Can't describe it. You have to see for yourself the hustle and bustle and the beauty of the continent and the people. Thank you for joining me. You're with D. Alexander. This is Jazz.

Kenny Garrett from African Exchange Student, title track from that recording. Mulgrew Miller on piano, Charnett Moffett bass, Tony Redis on drums, along with Rudy Bird, Steve Thornton, and Tito Ocasio on percussion. Right before that, we heard from pianist Induduzo Macathini from his recording, The Spirit of Intu. We heard the recording, Intu. Here's Max Roach and Abby Lincoln, All Africa.

Thank you for joining me during this hour of music as we take a journey through Africa. Right here with me, D. Alexander, and this is Jazz.

Grammy-nominated vocalist, songwriter, performer, Somi, from her recording Zinzele, the reimagination of Miriam Makeba. We heard the composition Kuluna. And right before that, we heard from Abdullah Ibrahim, African Market, from A Celebration. Started things off with Russell Gunn from his recording Mood Swings with his rendition of Horace Silver's African Queen. And he's accompanied by Radam Schwartz on Hammond B3, Eric Johnson guitar, Cecil Brooks III on drums. Here's Manyungo Jackson, percussionist extraordinaire, from his recording Morning Sun with Peaceful Streams.

The World Saxophone Quartet from Dances and Ballads with West African Snap. Thank you so much for joining me. You with D. Alexander. Until we are together again, take care. This is Jazz.

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Is that you over there? I didn't recognize you, perhaps. Perhaps because you're incognito.

Giacomo Gates, who always likes to tell a story in his singing, and he does there the tune called Incognito. It's from his recording What Time Is It? Giacomo joined by Jerry Weldon on tenor sax, John DiMartino on piano, Tony Lombardozzi on guitar, Lonnie Plaxico on bass, and Vincent Ector on drums. Giacomo Gates getting us started for another hour of the great American music we call jazz. Hello there. I'm Dave Schwann. Mighty fine to have you with us as always. And if you're new to this music, we especially welcome you and thank you for joining us. You have so much to look forward to. We hope things are going well for you and yours, and we hope the music makes things even better. Guitarist Nelson Riveros is up next from his recording called The Latin Side of Wes Montgomery, and Wes's tune called Four on Six.

That's guitarist Nelson Riveros with a Latin version of 4 on 6, the tune by Wes Montgomery from a CD appropriately entitled The Latin Side of Wes Montgomery. Along with Nelson on guitar, Hector Martignon, piano, Andy McKee, bass, Mark Walker on drums, and Jonathan Gomez, percussion. You're listening to Jazz with Dave Schwann and the John Cowherd Trio up next. John is a pianist with this trio consisting of Brian Blade on drums, John Patitucci on bass, actually a quintet here because we have Chris Potter on sax and Alex Acuna with additional percussion. The title cut to the CD, Pride and Joy.

pianist John Cowherd with his tune Pride and Joy, title cut to the CD of the same name. John's trio there, augmented by Chris Potter on tenor sax and Alex Acuna on percussion. The basic trio, though, John at the piano, John Patitucci on bass, and Brian Blade on drums. And you're listening to Jazz with Dave Schwann, and after the intense playing from Chris Potter and John Cowherd there, we'll take things down and make things fine and mellow, as Billie Holiday used to say. Here is Eddie Henderson from his recording Shuffle and Deal, and it might as well be spring.

lovely as a spring morning. It might as well be spring, the name of the tune, of course. Played beautifully there by trumpeter Eddie Henderson. It's from his recording Shuffle and Deal. Eddie joined by piano master Kenny Barron, Gerald Cannon on bass, and Mike Clark on drums. You're listening to Jazz with Dave Schwann. We have a lot more jazz ahead. Please stay with us, and thank you for joining us.

Chet Baker and Stan Getz with Line for Lions. Here's Chet Baker and Stan Getz with Line for Lions. Here's something straight ahead from trumpeter Eric Jacobson from his recording Discover, a tune by Blue Mitchell, Sir John.

Blue Mitchell's tune, Sir John, done there by trumpeter Eric Jacobson from his recording Discover. Good quintet here, moving right along with Eric on trumpet, Jeff Bradfield tenor sax, Bruce Barth piano, Dennis Carroll on bass, and George Flutis on drums. And you're listening to Jazz with Dave Schwann and another quintet here led by drummer Reed Hoysen. He calls his quintet the Reed Hoysen Project, with Hendrik Merkens here on harmonica, Rufus Reed on bass, David Berkman piano, and Benny Kunyevsky percussion, additional percussion. From their recording That Sunday That Summer, here's Lee Morgan's tune, Sayora.

There's guitarist Randy Napoleon paying tribute to Grant Green with Grant's tune Jean de Fleur. That's from Randy's recording called Rust Belt Roots. And he's joined by Rick Rowe, piano, Paul Keller, bass, Sean Dobbins, drums. We thank you so much for joining us this hour and hope you enjoyed all the great American music we call jazz. Dave Schwann finishing up with drummer Joe Farnsworth and his quartet from their recording Time to Swing and Monk's Dream.

There is Gerald Beckett on flute from his recording Mood, and a tune by the great Harold Mayburn called John Neely, Beautiful People. Beautifully played there with Gerald on flute, Noah Frank on trumpet, Terry Rodriguez piano, Paul Federighi bass, and Fred Johnson on drums. Well, hello there. Welcome on in. You're listening to the great American music we call jazz. Dave Schwann here. Thank you for joining us. As always, a pleasure to have you aboard. And up next is trombonist John Fedchuk with his New York Sextet from their recording Into the Shadows. Here's John's tune called On the Edge.

That's John Fadechuk and his New York sextet, On the Edge. On the Edge being the name of the tune. And it's from the CD Into the Shadows, with John on trombone, Scott Wendholt on trumpet, Walt Weisskopf tenor sax, Alan Farnham piano, David Fink on bass, and Eric Halverson on drums. John Fadechuk, of course, for many years was involved very, very heavily with the Woody Herman Orchestra, the Woody Herman Big Band, the Thundering Herd, however you may wish to refer that great institution. John composing and arranging for the band, and of course playing trombone with the band as well. Here's another big band from Cologne, Germany, WDR Big Band, the WDR Big Band, under the direction of Bob Mintzer, who's had a great deal of experience with bands over his lifetime. This is from their recording Soundscapes, and Bob's tune called Canyon Winds.

Bob Minzer and the WDR Big Band from Cologne, Germany. And Bob's tune called Canyon Winds, included on the CD Soundscapes. Of course, Bob out front conducting as well, and soloing on piano, Billy Test and Andy Hutterer on trumpet. You're listening to Jazz with Dave Schwann and tenor saxophonist Sam Newsom up next from his recording, Sam I Am. I Thought About You.

a beautiful reading of a beautiful tune, I Thought About You. That's from Sam Newsom, from his recording Sam I Am, with Sam on tenor, Mulgrew Miller, the pianist, James Jenness on bass, and Billy Drummond on drums. You're listening to Jazz with Dave Schwann. Our thanks once again for joining us, and please stay with us. We have a lot more music ahead.

Count Basie and Jamboree. Tom Harrell is up next, a piece from his recording called Sail Away. Of course, Sail Away is one of his best-known tunes, but we're going to hear a tune called It Always Is.

Tom Harrell with his tune called It Always Is, along with Tom on trumpet, Joe Lovano there on tenor, with James Williams on piano, Ray Drummond bass, and Adam Nussbaum on drums. That's from the recording Sail Away. And we sail away from Tom Harrell to Roy Hargrove.

Roy Hargrove with one of his many great tunes, that one called Spiritual Companion. It's included on his CD called Public Eye, the great quintet that Roy had in the early to mid-1990s here. Roy on trumpet, Antonio Hart, alto, Stephen Scott, piano, Christian McBride, bass, and Billy Higgins on drums. And you're listening to Jazz with Dave Schwann. Pianist Steve Million is up next from his recording What I Meant to Say and a tune he wrote for his wife, Azusa Dreams.

Steve Milian at the piano, with his tune written in tribute to his wife, Azusa Dreams. From the recording What I Meant to Say, Steve on piano, Steve Cardenas on guitar, John Sims the bassist, and Ron Vincent on drums. We thank you so much for joining us this hour. Dave Schwann here. You're listening to the great American music we call jazz. And here comes Ken Fowser.

tenor saxophonist Ken Fowser, and the opening cut to his CD called Now Hear This, the tune called Blast Off. Ken, along with his friends Josh Bruneau on trumpet, Rick Germanson piano, Paul Gill on bass, and Jason Tiemann on drums. Music from Ken Fowser. We thank you so much for joining us this hour and hope you enjoyed all the great American music we call jazz. Dave Schwann finishing up with saxophonist Diego Rivera and the title cut to his CD, Connections.

there is a guitarist whose work I like very much, Jocelyn Gould, and her version of Cole Porter's classic tune, It's All Right With Me. That's from Jocelyn's recording called Elegant Traveler. Jocelyn incorporating, well, a little bit of Wes Montgomery and a little bit of Joe Pass and a lot of other people in there in her really, really fine playing on this recording. I've been impressed with her on other things I've heard as she joins other performers as well. Addison Fry here on piano, George Delancey on bass, and Quincy Davis on drums, Jocelyn on guitar with It's All Right With Me from her recording called Elegant Traveler. Guitarist Dave Stryker is up next. You're listening to Jazz. I'm Dave Schwann. Always so great to have you with us, and we thank you for your support of the great American music we call jazz. Here is guitarist Dave Stryker from his recording The Chaser, and a tune written in tribute to the pianist and composer James Williams. It's called Mode for JW.

guitarist Dave Stryker from his 2005 recording The Chaser and the tune called Mode for JW. Talking about James Williams here. Dave wrote the tune. Of course, we heard Dave on guitar with Jared Gold on organ and Tony Redis on drums. Tremendous guitar and organ trio from Dave Stryker. You're listening to Jazz with Dave Schwann, and up next, a tremendous big band, the Vanguard Jazz Orchestra, the resident orchestra of the Village Vanguard in New York City. This is from their recording dedicated to the music of Jim McNeely, who for many years has worked with the orchestra. The recording, the title cut, though, is a tune by Jimi Hendrix, which is what we're going to hear, Up from the Skies.

a Jimi Hendrix tune superbly and brilliantly arranged by Jim McNeely, Up From the Skies. It is the title cut to the CD of the same name, Up From the Skies, also featuring the music of Jim McNeely, done by the Vanguard Jazz Orchestra, keeping alive the flame of the great Thad Jones Mel Lewis Big Band, which goes back to the 1960s. Jason Jackson soloing there on trombone, also Ralph LaLama on tenor. Not only the band and Jason and Ralph, but let's give a shout out to the rhythm section as well. The arranger there on piano, Jim McNeely, John Riley on drums, and Dennis Irwin on bass, keeping that moving right along. You're listening to Jazz with Dave Schwann, moving right along now with the Reed Hoysen Project. Drummer Reed Hoysen here from his recording That Sunday, That Summer. Hendrik Merkens is featured here on harmonica in his tune. It's called The Second Waltz.

A Beautiful Thing by harmonica virtuoso Hendrik Merkens, Second Waltz. We heard Hendrik playing there as part of the Reed Hoysen Project from their recording That Sunday, That Summer. Reed Hoysen is the drummer. We also heard David Berkman on piano, Rufus Reed, the bassist, and Hendrik Merkens, harmonica. Thank you so much for joining us. You're listening to the great American music we call jazz. Dave Schwann here. Please stay with us for a lot of great music ahead.

skipping. Kevin Mahogany with Little Sherry from You Got What It Takes with Kevin, Benny Golson, tenor sax, James Williams, piano, Michael Formanic, bass, Victor Lewis, drums. The godfather of vocalese up next, Eddie Jefferson, and his version of Charlie Parker's Ornithology.

Eddie Jefferson, the godfather of vocalese, called that because he more or less invented the form of vocalese, writing lyrics and scatting to the great bebop tunes. That's an example there. We heard Charlie Parker's Ornithology, and that's from the CD called The Godfather of Vocalese, along with Eddie on vocals, Wayman Reed on trumpet, Eddie's great friend Richie Cole on alto sax there, Mickey Tucker on piano, Rick Laird on bass, Eddie Gladden drums, and Harold White on percussion. You're listening to Jazz with Dave Schwann, and the great Carmen McRae is up next, and doing the music of another bebop master, Thelonious Monk.

the great Carmen McRae from her recording Carmen Sings Monk and Thelonious Monk's tune Ask Me Now, retitled here How I Wish. The lyrics by John Hendricks, instrumentally known, of course, as Ask Me Now. What a great quartet backing up Carmen. Clifford Jordan on sax, Eric Gunnison on piano, George Moratz on bass, and Al Foster on drums. Many years ago, Carmen McRae did an album with Dave Brubeck. We're not going to hear anything from that, but we are going to hear something from the great Carnegie Hall concert with Dave and the quartet from 1963. Here's Pennies from Heaven.

The Dave Brubeck Quartet from February of 1963, live at Carnegie Hall with Pennies from Heaven. Dave at the piano, Paul Desmond on alto sax, Joe Morello on drums. Boy, those drum breaks are just amazing. With Joe on drums, Eugene Wright on bass from 1963, the Dave Brubeck Quartet. We thank you so much for joining us this hour and hope you enjoyed all the great American music we call jazz.

title track to the 1999 Grammy winner for Best Instrumental Group Performance, Like Minds, and the like-minded individuals, Gary Burton on vibes, Pat Metheny on guitar, Roy Haynes playing drums, Dave Holland on bass, Chick Corea on piano. Thanks for listening to Jazz.

when the red, red robin comes bob, bob, bobbing along from the poll winners. Right, again, the poll winners being Shelly Mann playing drums, Ray Brown on bass, and Barney Kessel playing guitar. Those guys kept winning the best of polls in the jazz magazine, so they just decided to call themselves that. Before that, Lazy Afternoon, recorded live in 2006. Joe Lovano playing saxophone with Hank Jones on piano. Beautiful tune written by Jerome Maross for a little-known Broadway show called Golden Apple. Before that, The Shoes of the Fisherman's Wife are some jive slippers from Charles Mingus and his large ensemble. I'm Jana Lee Ross. Thanks so much for listening to Jazz with me.

from one of my favorite jazz records ever. That was Charles Mingus's solo on Mood Indigo from his 1959 album The Shoes of the Fisherman's Wife. And we heard Roland Hanna on piano handing it off to Mingus. Also in there, Danny Richmond on drums. I'm Jana Lee Ross, and you're listening to Jazz.

A set of songs for our feathered and fishy friends. That was Flamingo. Stefan Grappelli playing violin and Michelle Petrucciani on piano. A beautiful European duet sound. Before that, Where Flamingos Fly, as orchestrated by Gil Evans. And Gil Evans wrote the tune we heard before that, The Time of the Barracudas. And that was a group led by Ingrid Jensen playing trumpet. I'm Jana Lee Ross. Thanks for listening to Jazz with me. Dina DeRose at the piano now, singing and swinging out the hour with a Henry Mancini tune.

Such a happy song to be a theme for such a sad movie. Henry Mancini's Days of Wine and Roses, with lyrics by Johnny Mercer. Dina DeRose singing and playing piano. Houston Person with her on sax. Thanks for listening to Jazz with me. I'm Jana Lee Ross, and you can get in touch anytime and let us know what you love about jazz. Our email address is jazznetwork@wfmt.com.

from Pat Martino, the guitar wizard. His breakout release in 1967, the title track, El Hombre. I'm Jana Lee Ross. Thanks for listening to Jazz with me.

Imagine it's 2 or 3 in the morning. The aroma of fried chicken and mustard greens. You know, all the guys have gathered around from their regular gigs, but there's always something left for a jam session. I thought about it and I said, Richard, I want to record at home. Have a jam session. Have some good food and drink. Invite some old friends and homies like Joe Henderson and Roy Hargrove, Buck Hill, Steve Novosel, Sweet Billy Hart, and of course invite the

Three Shades of the Blues in that set. Ray Barreto leading the group, the great conguero, from his Standards Rican edition. That's Rican, R-I-C-A-N. So we have Brandy's Blues Puerto Rican style. His son, Chris Barreto, playing sax on that track. Before that, Blues for Bird. And that would be Charlie Parker. A tribute to Bird from Oscar Peterson and Dizzy Gillespie. And we kicked off the set with Shirley Horn, recorded, as she said, in her living room in 1995. Her album, The Main Ingredient, that was Blues for Sarge. I'm Jaden Lee Ross. Thanks for listening to Jazz with me.

Corey Weeds playing sax from his record O Sole Mio, music from the motherland, the title track, O Sole Mio. And if that sounds a lot like It's Now or Never, well, you can thank Elvis for that. Speaking of Elvis, before that, we heard Cyrus Chestnut at the piano, his second line take on Elvis's hit Suspicious Minds. We began that set with Flossie Lou from Anthony Wilson's Big Band. I'm Jana Lee Ross. Thanks so much for listening to Jazz with me. Shirley Horn will sing and swing us out for the hour with a Fats Waller tune.

That's Shirley Horn keeping out of mischief and singing that Fats Waller tune. I'm Janie Lee Ross. Thanks so much for listening to Jazz With Me. You can get in touch anytime and let us know what you love about jazz. 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

I Remember You, we think of it as a Johnny Mercer tune, but he wrote the lyrics. Victor Schertzinger wrote the music, and that was Mulgrew Miller at the piano, remembering him. Kenny Garrett playing sax on that tune. I'm Janelle Ross. Thanks so much for listening to Jazz with me.

you. That's Clarence McDee. Cheers. Come by.

Pat Metheny with Roy Haynes on drums, Dave Holland on bass. The tune Solar, a Miles Davis tune. Before that, Born to be Blue. Mel Torme wrote that tune with a lot of help from Robert Wells. Melvin Ryan at the organ from Boss Organ, and Peter Bernstein playing guitar with him. Marlena Shaw recorded live in Tokyo in 2002, began the set with a tune she recorded back in the 70s, sounding fresher than ever. Marlena Shaw singing Rosemary, Mon Cherie. I'm Janie Lee Ross. Thanks so much for listening to Jazz with me.

Silver Serenade, Horace Silver himself being the serenader, from 1963. A very good year. And before that, it was a very good year. Sinatra made it famous in 1961, but we heard a recent update of the tune from Gordon Goodwin and his big fat band of vocals provided by Take Six. And another great year for jazz, 1957. That's when we heard There Is No Greater Love from Way Out West. Sonny Rollins with Shelly Mann on drums, Ray Brown on bass. You're listening to jazz. Let's hear another track from the sensational Marlena Shaw, recorded in 2002 live in Tokyo, a steamy ballad.

much appreciated. Thank you. Jeff Chambers. Ooh, what a voice. What a performer. Marlena Shaw. She recorded a lot of records, but boy, her live records are my favorites. That's Marlena Shaw, recorded live in 2002 in Tokyo. She lived until 2024, performing up to the end of her life. She packed a lot of music, a lot of gigs into her 84 years. I'm Jana Lee Ross. Thanks so much for listening to Jazz With Me. You can get in touch anytime and let us know what you love about jazz. 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

Henry Mancini's theme to the short-lived television series Mr. Lucky. What a great band. Corey Weeds playing alto, Eric Alexander on tenor, Mike LeDunn on organ, Joe Farnsworth on drums, and playing the guitar, Peter Bernstein. Thanks for listening to Jazz with me. I'm Jana Lee Ross, and you can get in touch anytime and let us know what you love about jazz. 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

Eddie Harris from The In Sound, a 1965 classic record with the theme from The Sandpiper, music composed by Johnny Mandel for the 1965 film of the same name, starring Elizabeth Taylor and Richard Burton. The song ended up being more popular than the movie. Before that, from the 1963 Broadway show Little Me, I've Got Your Number, and that was Cecile McLaurin-Salvant, recorded in 2018, and it was 60s all the way for the set with the 1969 tune from Blind Faith, Can't Find My Way Home, Chuck Dierdorf playing the bass and leading that ensemble from his record Perception. I'm Jana Lee Ross. Thanks for listening to Jazz with me.

The Godfather of Soul meets Kurt Vile, and yes, it works. September Song from Soul on Top, 1970, release from James Brown, hardest working man in show business. Great arrangements from Oliver Nelson with the Louis Belson Orchestra. What a record. Before that, Two for the Road, a wonderful Henry Mancini tune, theme to a wonderful movie from 1966, starring Audrey Hepburn and Albert Finney, Two for the Road. Phil Woods on sax, collaborating with Carl Saunders, playing trumpet. Wonderful record of all Henry Mancini songs. And before that, Cold Duck Time, the Eddie Harris classic tune given a Latin twist by Poncho Sanchez. I'm Jana Lee Ross. Thanks for listening to Jazz with me. Jimmy McGriff takes us home this hour, covering the Isley Brothers.

a cover of the Isley Brothers. It's Your Thing. Do what you want to do. I can't tell you who to sock it to. Jimmy McGriff at the Hammond B3 leading the band from his record Straight Up. I'm Jana Lee Ross. Thanks so much for listening to Jazz With Me. You can get in touch anytime and let us know what you love about jazz. 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

Speaking of marvelous, the voice of Mr. Joe Williams, the luxuriant mellow voice, is the epitome of the male jazz singer, with too marvelous for words. With Norman Simmons on piano, Henry Johnson guitar, Bob Badgley bass, Garrick King on drums. And this was recorded May 6, 1987 at Vine Street Bar and Grill in Hollywood. You're with D. Alexander. More music coming up just for you. This is Jazz.

Harpist Isabel Olivier from her recording In Between. We heard her composition Pottawatomie. And before that, we heard from Mr. George Freeman from Everybody Say Yeah on Southport. This 90-something-year-old gentleman is playing the music with such vigor, and he's very sharp. I had a conversation with him, and he reminded me of a concert that we attended together, that we performed on together, rather, several years ago. And he remembered things about it that I don't even remember. Mr. George Freeman, a wonderful gentleman, great musician, and a comedian. And before that, we heard from Dexter Gordon, Darn That Dream from Daddy Plays the Horn. Let's continue with Cecile McLaurin-Salvant from Ghost Song, Thunderclouds.

Eric Reed on piano from his recording Musical. We heard Cosa Nostra, which translates to Our Thing, with Ron Carter on bass, Kareem Riggins drums, Nicholas Payton trumpet, and Wessel Anderson on alto sax, along with Gregory Hutchinson on drums. And you've heard this music right here with me, Dee Alexander, and this is Jazz.

pianist-composer Myra Melford and her quintet featuring guitarist Mary Halverson, Tamika Reed on cello, Ingrid LeBrock on saxophone, and Susie Ibarra on drums. From the recording For the Love of Fire and Water, we heard Suite Number 4. And before that, we heard from Mr. Alan Harris and Takana Miyamoto from their recording Convergence with his wonderful rendition of The Touch of Your Lips. Started things off with Mr. Freddie Hubbard from the recording Bolivia. We heard his composition Third World with Cedar Walton on piano, Ralph Moore tenor, and Vincent Herring on alto. Let's continue with Mr. Paul Desmond from Cool Imagination, Out of Nowhere, with Jerry Mulligan on Barry, Joe Benjamin bass, Mel Lewis drums, recorded in New York, August 13th, 1962.

The Kiss of No Return provides an early example of John Coltrane, the unabashed romantic, in a rare big band setting. The Kiss of No Return from the Bethlehem years. Thank you so much for joining me. You're with D. Alexander. More great music coming up for you, classics and new. Stay with me. This is Jazz.

bass and cello man Dave Holland from his recording Jumpin' In with his quintet, Steve Coleman on alto, Kenny Wheeler trumpet, Julian Priester trombone, and Steve Ellington on drums. Steve Coleman composition, The Dragon and the Samurai. And before that, we heard from drummer Snar Kirk and his quartet with Steve Riley from the recording Going Up. We heard the composition Blues Arabesque. Started things off with Mr. Gerald Clayton from Bells on Sand on Blue Note. And we heard the composition The Kiss of No Return, featuring the vocalist Morrow along with John Clayton on bass, Justin Brown on drums, and Gerald Clayton, of course, on piano. Let's continue with Samara Joy from her self-titled recording with Sophisticated Lady.

Hey, it's swing time. That's Ben Sidran from Swing State, which is his first instrumental recording. And it is hot with Billy Peterson on bass and Leo Sidran on drums, Ben Sidran on piano. His influences, he states, are Horace Silver, Bobby Timmons, Bud Powell, and Sonny Clark. And this piano trio format was something that really excited him. So he had a fake book that someone had given him years ago. And the songs that are on this recording are songs that he's been playing for years. And Swing State is no exception. It's wonderful and swinging. Before that, we heard from Ahmed Jamal from Chicago Revisited, his performance at Joe Siegel's Jazz Showcase with John Hurd on bass, Yoron Israel on drums, and we heard Dance to the Lady. Started things off with Diva, the phenomenal jazz orchestra with a group of ladies that are incredible and super talented from A Swingin' Life, with special guest Miss Marlena Shaw on Wonder Why. Here's Bobby McFerrin from Beyond Words, Invocation.

Bob Long, The City That Never Sleeps, from Retratos. Thank you so much for joining me, ladies and gentlemen. Had a great time sharing this music with you. Hope you've enjoyed it. Please share with your children and grab them, hug them, and tell them that you love them. You're with D. Alexander, and this is Jazz.

That's John Doakes from True Love, his rendition of John Lennon Paul McCartney's classic Eleanor Rigby, with Mark Gross on alto, Steve Einerson piano, Alex Claffey bass, Lawrence Leathers on drums. Thank you for joining me. You with Dee Alexander. Great music coming up for you and more. So please stay with me. We're going to have a great time. Thank you for tuning in. This is Jazz.

so happy that Resonance Records had the presence of mind to record this phenomenal duo of Roy Hargrove and Mulgrew Miller in harmony. Their rendition of This Is Always is just magical. Recorded live at by Larry Clothier at Merkin Hall at the Kauffman Music Center in New York on January 15, 2006. And before that, we heard from Scott Burns, Joe Wojciechowski, and Jeff Bradfield from their recording on Afar Music. We heard Altar Blues, which is a John Wojciechowski composition. Three phenomenal tenor players and gentlemen as well. Coming up is music from Sean Nelson's New London Big Band, and the recording is entitled Social Hour. We're going to take a listen to Counting Freckles, which will feature on piano Jen Allen and Tom Brown on trumpet.

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beautiful Gordon Parks composition, Don't Misunderstand, by Gregory Porter, on Jimmy Heath's recording before he passed in January 2020. What a beautiful legacy he has left for us to enjoy. Before that, we heard from Jeremy Pelt from Griot. This is important. Don't dog the source. And started things off with the lady, Billie Holiday, sounding so good on the recording Blue Moon, You Turned the Tables on Me. Here's John McLean from Easy Go with his rendition of Blue and Green.

Akiah McRaven's Deciphering the Message, a bridge between jazz's past and the rhythm-centric creativity of the present. Autumn in New York. Thank you so much for joining me. Until the next time, please take care. You're with D. Alexander. This is Jazz.

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Tim Rees from Life Changes, beautiful rendition of Gilberto Gil's composition, Amor a Te Ofim. And he's accompanied by Scott Coley, Jack DeJohnette, Bill Frisell, James Jenness, and Larry Goldings. Thank you so much for joining me during this hour of music. Looking forward to sharing a great time with you. Got wonderful things in store. So happy that you're tuning in. You're with D. Alexander, and this is Jazz.

Jose Rizal's Mongo Rama, Mariposas Cantan, with Mongo Santa Maria's Watermelon Man. Before that, we heard from Alan Broadbent and his trio, Harvey S. and Billy Mintz from Like Minds, with Yardbird Suite. Let's continue with Charles Erland from Black Talk on Hammond B3 with Aquarius.

I love that message from Leon Thomas. We can all live as one. From spirits known and unknown, Leon Thomas, one. James Spaulding on alto and flute. Farrell Sanders on tenor. Lonnie Liston-Smith piano. Cecil McBee bass. Roy Haynes drums. And Richard Landrum on bongos. You heard this music right here with me, D. Alexander. 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

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Thanks.

The soulful sound of the Chicago Yes Tet. Big and bold sounds delivered by the horns of Nick Mazzarella on alto, Chris Madsen, Jeff Bradfield tenor, Chuck Parrish, Russ Johnson trumpet, Tom Garling, and Joel Adams, who's the composer and the leader on trombone. And the rhythm section is Mike Alamana guitar, Stu Mendeman piano, Clark Summers bass, Xavier Breaker drums. A group of heavy hitter musicians and composers as well as educators. From the recording Not There Yet, the composition Moment of Truth. Before that, a great lady, Miss Mary Stallings, from Songs Were Made to Sing, her beautiful rendition of Tad Dameron's Lady Bird on Smoke Sessions. Let's continue with Shami Royston on piano from her recording Beautiful Liar. Let's take a listen to Precious Lullaby.

Ronnie Foster, and from Reboot, his homage to Carlos Santana. Carlos, thank you for joining me. You're with D. Alexander. This is Jazz.

the impeccable voice of George Benson from Big Boss Band with the Count Basie Orchestra, beautiful rendition of Skylark. And before that, we heard from the Charles Lloyd Chapel Trio, Charles Lloyd on tenor, Bill Frisell guitar, Thomas Morgan on bass, a live recording at the Elizabeth Huth Coates Chapel, the Southwest School of Art in San Antonio, Texas. We heard Billy Strayhorn's composition, Blood Count. Let's continue with another big band, Orrin Evans and the Captain Black Big Band, The Intangible Between. And let's take a listen to his composition entitled That Too.

Miss Lena Horne from this wonderful recording for Billie Holiday, Ella Fitzgerald, Lena Horne, and Sarah Vaughan, four of my favorite mentors and sheroes. And we heard Lena's version of Prisoner in Love, performed with Teddy Wilson and his orchestra, featuring Emmett Barry on trumpet, Benny Morton trombone, Jimmy Hamilton clarinet, Johnny Williams on bass, with J.C. Hurd on drums. And this was recorded September 16th, 1941. And you've heard it right here with me, Dee Alexander, and this is Jazz.

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Jeremiah Abia from Bottles with a wonderful duet with Avery Sunshine, Darling Be Mine. Before that, we heard from the great Sonny Clark from his recording Standards, and he's accompanied by Paul Chambers bass, Wes Landers on drums, and we heard his rendition of one of my favorites, Blues in the Night. Started out with Miss Renee Marie from The Sound of Red, with one of her sassy compositions, If You Were Mine. Let's continue with the phenomenal musician, arranger, educator, Edith Schnur, recorded live at the Jazz Station in Eugene, Oregon, June 25th and 26th, 2019. And she has with her Tori Newart on piano, Garrett Baxter bass, Ken Mastro Giovanni on drums, and she's on alto. The name of the composition is entitled Present.

title track to the 1999 Grammy winner for Best Instrumental Group Performance, Like Minds. And the like-minded individuals, Gary Burton on vibes, Pat Metheny on guitar, Roy Haynes playing drums, Dave Holland on bass, Chick Corea on piano. Thanks for listening to Jazz.

when the red, red robin comes bob, bob, bobbing along from the poll winners. Right, again, the poll winners being Shelly Mann playing drums, Ray Brown on bass, and Barney Kessel playing guitar. Those guys kept winning the best of polls in the jazz magazine, so they just decided to call themselves that. Before that, Lazy Afternoon, recorded live in 2006. Joe Lovano playing saxophone with Hank Jones on piano. Beautiful tune written by Jerome Maross for a little-known Broadway show called Golden Apple. Before that, The Shoes of the Fisherman's Wife are some jive slippers from Charles Mingus and his large ensemble. I'm Jana Lee Ross. Thanks so much for listening to Jazz with me.

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And thank you.

a set of songs for our feathered and fishy friends. That was Flamingo, Stefan Grappelli playing violin, and Michelle Petrucciani on piano, a beautiful European duet sound. Before that, Where Flamingos Fly, as orchestrated by Gil Evans. And Gil Evans wrote the tune we heard before that, The Time of the Barracudas. And that was a group led by Ingrid Jensen playing trumpet. I'm Jana Lee Ross. Thanks for listening to Jazz with me. Dina DeRose at the piano now, singing and swinging out the hour with a Henry Mancini tune.

Such a happy song to be a theme for such a sad movie. Henry Mancini's Days of Wine and Roses, with lyrics by Johnny Mercer. Dina DeRose singing and playing piano. Houston Person with her on sax. Thanks for listening to Jazz with me. I'm Jana Lee Ross, and you can get in touch anytime and let us know what you love about jazz. Our email address is jazznetwork@wfmt.com.

from Pat Martino, the guitar wizard. His breakout release in 1967, the title track El Hombre. I'm Janie Lee Ross. Thanks for listening to Jazz with me.

Imagine it's 2 or 3 in the morning. The aroma of fried chicken and mustard greens. You know, all the guys have gathered around from their regular gigs, but there's always something left for a jam session. I thought about it and I said, Richard, I want to record at home. Have a jam session. Have some good food and drink. Invite some old friends and homies like Joe Henderson and Roy Hargrove, Buck Hill, Steve Novosel, Sweet Billy Hart, and of course invite the drum machine, Mr. Elvin Jones. As always, my soulmates, Steve Williams, Charles Abels. This is what it's all about.

Three Shades of the Blues in that set. Ray Barreto leading the group, the great Conguero, from his Standards Rican edition. That's Rican, R-I-C-A-N. So we have Brandy's Blues Puerto Rican style. His son, Chris Barreto, playing sax on that track. Before that, Blues for Bird, and that would be Charlie Parker. A tribute to Bird from Oscar Peterson and Dizzy Gillespie. And we kicked off the set with Shirley Horn, recorded, as she said, in her living room in 1995, her album The Main Ingredient. That was Blues for Sarge. I'm Jana Lee Ross. Thanks for listening to Jazz with me.

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Corey Weeds playing sax from his record O Sole Mio, music from the motherland, the title track, O Sole Mio. And if that sounds a lot like It's Now or Never, well, you can thank Elvis for that. Speaking of Elvis, before that, we heard Cyrus Chestnut at the piano, his second line take on Elvis's hit Suspicious Minds. We began that set with Flossie Lou from Anthony Wilson's Big Band. I'm Jana Lee Ross. Thanks so much for listening to Jazz with me. Shirley Horn will sing and swing us out for the hour with a Fats Waller tune.

That's Shirley Horn keeping out of mischief and singing that Fats Waller tune. I'm Janie Lee Ross. Thanks so much for listening to Jazz With Me. You can get in touch anytime and let us know what you love about jazz. 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

I Remember You. We think of it as a Johnny Mercer tune, but he wrote the lyrics. Victor Schertzinger wrote the music, and that was Mulgrew Miller at the piano, remembering him. Kenny Garrett playing sax on that tune. I'm Janelle Ross. Thanks so much for listening to Jazz with me.

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That's Clarence McDee. 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Kanpai.

Pat Metheny with Roy Haynes on drums, Dave Holland on bass. The tune Solar, a Miles Davis tune. Before that, Born to be Blue. Mel Torme wrote that tune with a lot of help from Robert Wells. Melvin Ryan at the organ from Boss Organ, and Peter Bernstein playing guitar with him. Marlena Shaw recorded live in Tokyo in 2002, began the set with a tune she recorded back in the 70s, sounding fresher than ever. Marlena Shaw singing Rosemary, Mon Cherie. I'm Janie Lee Ross. Thanks so much for listening to Jazz with me.

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Silver Serenade, Horace Silver himself being the serenader, from 1963. A very good year. And before that, it was a very good year. Sinatra made it famous in 1961, but we heard a recent update of the tune from Gordon Goodwin and his big fat band, vocals provided by Take Six. And another great year for jazz, 1957, that's when we heard There Is No Greater Love from Way Out West, Sonny Rollins with Shelly Mann on drums, Ray Brown on bass. You're listening to jazz. Let's hear another track from the sensational Marlena Shaw, recorded in 2002, live in Tokyo, a steamy ballad.

0: much appreciated. Thank you. Jeff Chambers.
1: Ooh, what a voice. What a performer. Marlena Shaw. She recorded a lot of records, but boy, her live records are my favorites. That's Marlena Shaw, recorded live in 2002 in Tokyo. She lived until 2024, performing up to the end of her life. She packed a lot of music, a lot of gigs into her 84 years. I'm Jana Lee Ross. Thanks so much for listening to Jazz With Me. 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

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I'm Jana Lee Ross, and you can get in touch anytime and let us know what you love about jazz. 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

Eddie Harris from The In Sound, a 1965 classic record with the theme from The Sandpiper, music composed by Johnny Mandel for the 1965 film of the same name, starring Elizabeth Taylor and Richard Burton. The song ended up being more popular than the movie. Before that, from the 1963 Broadway show Little Me, I've Got Your Number, and that was Cecile McLaurin-Salvant, recorded in 2018, and it was 60s all the way for the set with the 1969 tune from Blind Faith, Can't Find My Way Home, Chuck Dierdorf playing the bass and leading that ensemble from his record Perception. I'm Jana Lee Ross. Thanks for listening to Jazz with me.

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The Godfather of Soul meets Kurt Vile, and yes, it works. September Song from Soul on Top, 1970, released from James Brown, Hardest Working Man in Show Business. Great arrangements from Oliver Nelson with the Louis Belson Orchestra. What a record. Before that, Two for the Road, a wonderful Henry Mancini tune, theme to a wonderful movie from 1966, starring Audrey Hepburn and Albert Finney, Two for the Road. Phil Woods on sax, collaborating with Carl Saunders, playing trumpet. Wonderful record of all Henry Mancini songs. And before that, Cold Duck Time, the Eddie Harris classic tune given a Latin twist by Poncho Sanchez. I'm Jana Lee Ross. Thanks for listening to Jazz with me. Jimmy McGriff takes us home this hour, covering the Isley Brothers.

a cover of the Isley Brothers. It's Your Thing. Do What You Want to Do. I can't tell you who to sock it to. Jimmy McGriff at the Hammond B3 leading the band from his record Straight Up. I'm Jenna Lee Ross. Thanks so much for listening to Jazz With Me. You can get in touch anytime and let us know what you love about jazz. 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

Speaking of marvelous, the voice of Mr. Joe Williams, the luxuriant mellow voice, is the epitome of the male jazz singer, with too marvelous for words. With Norman Simmons on piano, Henry Johnson guitar, Bob Badgley bass, Garrick King on drums.

Williams, and this was recorded May 6, 1987 at Vine Street Bar and Grill in Hollywood. You're with D. Alexander. More music coming up just for you. This is Jazz.

harpist Isabel Olivier from her recording In Between. We heard her composition Pottawatomie. And before that, we heard from Mr. George Freeman from Everybody Say Yeah on Southport. This 90-something-year-old gentleman is playing the music with such vigor, and he's very sharp. I had a conversation with him, and he reminded me of a concert that we attended together, that we performed on together, rather, several years ago. And he remembered things about it that I don't even remember. Mr. George Freeman, a wonderful gentleman, great musician, and a comedian. And before that, we heard from Dexter Gordon, Darn That Dream from Daddy Plays the Horn. Let's continue with Cecile McLaurin-Salvant from Ghost Song, Thunderclouds.

Eric Reed on piano from his recording Musicale. We heard Cosa Nostra, which translates to Our Thing, with Ron Carter on bass, Kareem Riggins drums, Nicholas Payton trumpet, and Wessel Anderson on alto sax, along with Gregory Hutchinson on drums. And you've heard this music right here with me, D. Alexander, and this is Jazz.

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pianist-composer Myra Melford and her quintet featuring guitarist Mary Halverson, Tamika Reed on cello, Ingrid LeBrock on saxophone, and Susie Ibarra on drums. From the recording For the Love of Fire and Water, we heard Suite Number 4. And before that, we heard from Mr. Alan Harris and Takana Miyamoto from their recording Convergence with his wonderful rendition of The Touch of Your Lips. Started things off with Mr. Freddie Hubbard from the recording Bolivia. We heard his composition Third World with Cedar Walton on piano, Ralph Moore tenor, and Vincent Herring on alto. Let's continue with Mr. Paul Desmond from Cool Imagination, Out of Nowhere, with Jerry Mulligan on Barry, Joe Benjamin bass, Mel Lewis drums, recorded in New York, August 13th, 1962.

House of Sod, preceded by Repetition, that comes from Charles Tolliver, All Stars Right Now, and then a recent re-release on Mack Avenue Records, and that was originally a Strata East. That's Charles Tolliver, Herbie Hancock, Ron Carter, Joe Chambers, and Gary Bartz. Hope you're having a wonderful time wherever and whenever you are listening. This is Rachel Bade McMurphy and Dimensions in Jazz. Next, we're going to dig into some Emmett Cohen, where he has reimagined some old standards, not that old necessarily, but classic standards nonetheless, starting out with John Coltrane's Blue Train.

And that was Budo, the Miles Davis, Bud Powell selection. That comes from Emmett Cohen's newest album, Universal Truth, where he reimagines a bunch of standards, classic jazz standards, and in some cases with some of the masters along with him. He's joined by Joe Farnsworth on drums, Yasushi Nakamura on bass, and on a couple of the tracks, Ron Carter is joining him. Jeremy Pelt is on trumpet, and Tyvon Pennicott on saxophone, and My Funny Valentine, which you heard before Budo, was played by the great George Coleman. So, a fantastic album, and that's a recent Mac Avenue release. Well, let's talk about what's going on locally in the music scene. Friday and Saturday night, jazz residency over at Hotel Indigo, that is in the Donia Magnolia restaurant. And for now, the music is 8 to 10, although Saturdays and possibly the entire residency will move back to 7 to 9 in the month of October. So watch for announcements about that. This weekend, the Imagine Jazz Quartet will be performing on Friday night, as usual, this time with Tom Shook on piano. And the Saturday night residency for this week will be with the Red Hot Kitten Stompers. And a couple of great concerts coming up in the next few weeks, starting with the season opener of the Spokane Jazz Orchestra on Saturday, September 26th, and that will be the 50th anniversary of Spokane Jazz Orchestra, wherein they will feature past directors, including Dan Keberle and Tom Moulter, to celebrate the history of Spokane Jazz Orchestra. And then coming up at the top of October, Dave Damiani, along with Maya Sykes and the No Vacancy Orchestra. This is a jazz, pop, Rat Pack kind of mini big band concert, old Hollywood type feel. Think about Sinatra and the Rat Pack folks, but then with modern entertainment. So that should be very interesting with Dave Damiani. Hopefully before that concert, I will get a chance to interview him so you can learn more about him. Maya Sykes was a contender on The Voice in season 7. And she also has background vocals that that were included on La La Land, a couple of Netflix series, and she's also performed with Postmodern Jukebox. So that will be happening on October 9th, which is a Friday night, over at the Hamilton Listening Room. And more information can be found both at the Hamilton.live website as well as imaginejazz.org. And later on in October, on Wednesday the 28th, the Jeremy Pelt Quintet will be back in Spokane. He was here in 2024, and this time it is his 50th anniversary tour. So Jeremy Pelt, at 50 years old, will be touring. He has had such an incredible touring and recording career, and quite prolific with his regular recordings, and always pushing forward and very much in the style of Freddie Hubbard, Miles Davis, and those classic trumpet players, but of course with his own voice and bringing his own original music. Let's go ahead and listen to something from Jeremy Pelt next. This one's called The Sandman and comes from Our Community Will Not Be Erased.

Fathers and Daughters by Jeremy Pelt, and that was preceded by The Sandman, both coming off of the album Our Community Will Not Be Erased. Jeremy Pelt and his quintet will be in Spokane next month on Wednesday, October 28th, over at the Hamilton Listening Room, and more information about the concert can be found both on the Hamilton website, hamilton.live, or at imaginejazz.org. Next up, a track from Duye. Duye is a Nigerian-born jazz vocalist that is celebrated for her warm tone and distinctive phrasing. Her bio states that she weaves together timeless jazz sensibilities with R&B and her rich African heritage as she approaches every standard with a striking authenticity, elegance, and a deeply personal touch. I think you're going to find that her voice is unlike any other and strikingly unique. Her band is fantastic. This particular album features George Cables on piano, who also did much of the arranging. And we're going to listen to Give Me the Simple Life. Thanks for tuning in to Dimensions in Jazz with Rachel Bade McMurphy.

And that was the Helen Sung Big Band, and that's RJ, the classic song recorded by the Miles Davis Quintet and preceded by Kenny Barron, which is part of a three-part suite pianism that she wrote for three different piano players, Barry Harris, Kenny Barron, and Herbie Hancock. And we heard the Kenny Barron selection. We're going to listen to one more from that album. This is Horace Silver's piece.

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phezulu umhlaba, veliqala sekhuleka kuwe.

Two tracks from Induzo Macatini from his newest release, The Myth We Choose. And that was called Umbono. And that was preceded by Kuzodula. Great album on Blue Note. And that's his second release on Blue Note. And he's a South African pianist and really bringing some new sounds into the jazz world. Thanks for tuning in to Dimensions in Jazz with Rachel Bade McMurphy. And the last track that you heard at the end of the hour, that was from Brad Good and his quintet. That one was called Goose Chase. And next we're going to dig into the new Jalen Baker release, which is called Repaved. And we started listening to this one last week, and it's a great new release on Cellar Records. And this one includes Gabriel Godoy, Gavin Mulchan, Paul Cornish, Alexandra DeWaite, and Tia Allen. A few strings on there as well. And we're going to listen to one of Jalen's original compositions. This one is called City on the Water. And Jalen Baker is a vibraphonist. He is the vibraphonist that was here 2 years ago in Spokane with Jeremy Pelt. And he will be back again with Jeremy Pelt next month on October 28th over at Hamilton Listening Room. The Pelt Quintet is actually going to do a two-day residency here in Spokane. The first day being an educational workshop where they'll work with different musicians in the area, and then the second day the concert at Hamilton Listening Room. So information can be found about that concert at the hamilton.live website, as well as imaginejazz.org. Let's go ahead and listen to Jalen performing City on the Water, followed by a Duke Ellington and Thelonious Monk composition called Bemsha Blues. Thanks for tuning in to Spokane Public Radio, Dimensions in Jazz with Rachel Bade McMurphy.

vibraphonist Jalen Baker with a selection written by Duke Ellington and Thelonious Monk, Bemsha Blues, and that was preceded by one of his original compositions, City on the Water, both tracks coming from his new album, Repaved. Next up, pianist Joey Alexander from his new album, Celestial Keeper. Joey Alexander, the great piano player who really took the industry by storm as a teenager, really playing with so much maturity and technique as a young artist, and over the last few years really developing a nuance and a great style, and playing with some fantastic players, including Jonathan Barber, Jaleel Shaw, and Chris Funn. We're going to listen to one of his original compositions. This is called As Far as the Eye Can See, and then that will be followed by Deep Calls to the Deep. Thanks for tuning in to Spokane Public Radio, Dimensions in Jazz with Rachel Bade McMurphy.

Deep Calls to the Deep. That's Joey Alexander featuring Jaleel Shah from his album Celestial Keepers. Well, let's take a look at what's happening locally in the local music scene. Every Friday and Saturday night, there is jazz over at Hotel Indigo, currently running from 8 until 10 p.m. That may change starting in October, where the timing may go back to the earlier time that it was originally, from 7 to 9. So watch for updates on that. Saturday night is going back to 7 to 9 for sure in October, and Friday may go back to that as well. This week, Imagine Jazz Quartet on Friday night featuring pianist Tom Shook, and on Saturday night, the Red Hot Kitten Stompers. Regular jazz is occurring monthly on first Sundays of the month over at Hamilton Listening Room, second Mondays of the month up at The Bad Seed in Hilliard, and third Wednesdays of the month over at Tay Tay's. Special concerts coming up this the 26th of September. SJO will be scheduling their season opener and featuring a 50-year celebration of the Spokane Jazz Orchestra. Those concerts now happening over at the Myrtle Woldson Performing Arts Center. And this particular opening concert will be featuring past directors, including Tom Moulter and Dan Keberly. That is on Saturday, September 26th. Upcoming in October, a couple of concerts at Hamilton Listening Room by Imagine Jazz. The first one happening on Friday, October 9th. Dave Damiani and Maya Sykes featured with the No Vacancy Orchestra. And that's kind of a pop meets swing meets old school, old Hollywood, Rat Pack type mini big band concert, and that will feature a contestant from The Voice, Maya Sykes, who also sang with Postmodern Jukebox. And that is on October 9th. And then coming up on Wednesday, October 28th, the Jeremy Pelt Quintet will be back in town touring from New York, and this is Jeremy Pelt's 50th year anniversary on this earth, so he will be still celebrating 50 years of living, and most of that touring as a trumpet player and musician, bringing some great musicians from New York, and as well as the vibraphonist Jalen Baker, who comes to us from Houston, and that is on Wednesday the 28th. All right, let's go ahead and get back to the music. Emmanuel Wilkins from his release Omega. This is called Warriors. Thanks for tuning in.

alto saxophonist Emmanuel Wilkins with his track The Dreamer, and that was preceded by The Warrior. And next we're going to dig into some Jason Palmer. Jason Palmer is a fantastic trumpet player who actually spent a little bit of time over here in Spokane. His wife is from this area, and for a minute they were living in this area, and he was, while he was touring the world, he plays with Mark Turner and so many fantastic musicians. He really is at the top of the game as far as trumpet players go, and so much language and depth on this individual because of his extreme discipline in practicing. And I can tell you that personally from having met and talked with him about how structured he is as a person, you know, really making time for developing his craft. And currently back on the East Coast, where he teaches at Berklee as well as New England Conservatory, he arrives very early in the morning to get a couple of hours of practice in well before the students arrive. And he is absolutely at the top of his game. We're going to listen to a track called Program for the Soiree. And this comes from a series of compositions that he commissioned for paintings. And this one is for Degas.

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That's Taj Mahal and the Phantom Blues Band. Brand new music from Taj Mahal. The name of the album is called Time. And we just heard Wild About My Lovin'. Taj Mahal, he's been around a long time. And if anybody speaks of the Americana movement of music, he certainly is right there in at the top. Taj Mahal and the Phantom Blues Band. And you're with the Music Cafe on Spokane Public Radio Jazz, SPR Jazz. I'm Mike Rubicki, your host for the next couple of hours. Hope you sit back, you know, drink a little, maybe just a little unsweetened tea, and we'll get into a lot of different types of music. Speaking of Americana music, I'm a nerd when it comes to, you know, going to Auntie's bookstore and looking at the magazine rack and finding out, you know, what unusual music magazines they might have. And I found this one about 2 weeks ago, and it has just been a fun read throughout. It's the Ultimate Record Collection, the 200 Greatest Americana Albums Ranked from the makers of the Uncut Music magazine. It has a picture of Alison Krauss and Robert Plant together on the front. And I'm down now to number 17, so I've gone through the first 183 or so, and now down to the final 17, and we'll cover some of those, talk about some of these. And I have to say, you know, the whole Americana movement is something I'm still, you know, exploring, and so we'll explore it together as the weeks and months go by. But right now, we're going to continue with David Sanborn and Bob James doing one called

And I'd like you to welcome my friend, the great musician, Mr. Joe Sample. How about it? Joe Sample!

George Winston from the Autumn album, one of his early ones for sure. The first one they did for Windham Hill Records sold millions. I remember sitting in the Opera House many a year ago and for a George Winston solo concert. I believe it was just him, and the Opera House was packed. And for 2 hours, he mesmerized everybody with his solo piano renderings, and it was quite stunning because you could drop a pin, as they say, and hear it. And it was outstanding, George Winston and his many albums that followed after that. We also heard in that set Seal doing Human Being, the title track from 1998. And we heard some live George Benson, Deeper Than You Think. That was from a 2005 live concert in Belfast, Ireland. What else was we have in there? We had the Isley Brothers going back a day, Footsteps in the Dark. And we started out with Follow Me by Bob James and David Sanborn from their Quartet Humane album that came out, again, many a year ago. Kevin Lee Genre, he wrote a heartfelt tribute to the Mississippi-born singer Cassandra Wilson, whose work spanned jazz, folk, blues, R&B, and country, was once hailed as America's finest vocalist. The lights fall and a deep, full-bodied voice surges through the darkness against the roar of a crowd. The singer, Cassandra Wilson, kneels down and slaps the stage in ecstasy, as if hailing a primal force around her at the end of a triumphant gig at Sundance's Shepherd's Bush Empire in 1998. That kind of charisma is rare. Her death at the age of 70 robs the world of one of the greatest contemporary jazz singers. Wilson achieved the ultimate goal of an improvising artist. She had a sound of her own that made her instantly recognizable. Whether the material was original or standard, like her primary role models, Billie Holiday, Abby Lincoln, and Betty Carter, Wilson was a consummate storyteller who lent compelling emotional weight as well as technical skill to any music she made. She started to develop as an improviser in the early 1980s when she trained with avant-garde trombonist Scratchum Moniker III. But even more significant was her work later in the decade with such luminaries as Steve Coleman, Greg Ospie, and Jerry Allen in association with M-Bass. On Wilson's own albums, Jump World and She Who Weeps, she cast her potent voice against hard, gritty, funky backgrounds and gently swung balance. Wilson hit her creative peak in the early 1990s when she signed Blue Note Records and made a string of superb albums. Blue Note Light to the Dawn is what we're going to listen to next. She covers just so many different people on one album. Sunhouse, Robert Johnson, Joni Mitchell, Van Morrison. So let's take a listen. This next set is devoted to the wonderfully talented and person who we probably should play more on the Music Cafe, Cassandra Wilson.

Lucinda Williams, her long career, she always said it's all about attitude. She was drawn back to Nashville with less to prove about her pioneering country credentials. "I've been misunderstood for so long," she told Stephen Dowser on her 14th album, Good Souls, Better Angels. A very positive work of marital collaboration and heavy resilience widens the vista to take in the psychedelia, the punk, hip-hop. Says Jason Isbell, if you're making roots-based music, you've been influenced by her. Lucinda Williams is what we heard during that last set. Finished up there with The Weight, came from the band. Around Midnight, Thelonious Monk, Redbone is what we're going to finish with. And Cassandra Wilson from Glamoured sang If Loving You Is Wrong. And then Cassandra Wilson sang the title track to her Blue Note album, Blue Light Till Dawn. Hope you're having a great day, great evening. I know that we are. And we're just going to continue listening to a little Cassandra Wilson. Get you up to the top of the hour here in just a minute. And then we'll come back next hour. Got some outstanding Oscar Peterson, brand new release that just came out.